0: Being able to describe a chart or a table is an important skill to have. Today, we're going to look at how to explain percentages in a pie chart. The pie chart shows the results of the survey in which the students in Mr. Clark's English 1 class were asked about the types of movies they like to watch. The students who participated in this survey mentioned 5 types of movies, which are comedy, action, drama, horror, and sci-fi. From the pie chart, it is clear that the majority of the students in this class enjoy watching comedies and action movies, with only a 5% difference between the two. Nearly a third of the survey participants prefer to watch comedies. 30% like to watch action movies. Sci-fi is third in terms of popularity, accounting for 15% of the participants' favorite types of movies. An equal percentage of students, at 10% each, like to watch drama and horror movies. In conclusion, since comedies and action movies are the most popular types of movies, it is clear that participants like to watch movies that are not too serious or scary. As you can see, a pie chart illustrates how two different parts make up a whole. The best way to present your data in a pie chart is to compare the categories to each other. Let's look at a few tips for describing a pie chart. Start by telling the readers what the pie chart is about. Explain what the different sections in the pie chart represent. Discuss the main ideas shown in the chart. Include a conclusion at the end where you emphasize your key findings.
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1: Good morning, teacher.
2: Very good morning to teachers and students from afar. How are you doing today? You're doing awesome, right? Okay. So how are you doing, the student in the studio? How are you doing today?
1: I'm happy, and you?
2: Thank you very much for asking me. I'm very happy too. Okay, so last night, I just watched one of TV programs. Do you have some TV programs in your mind? Last night, what did you watch? Last night? Last night, what did you watch? Horror movies? Action movies?
3: Animations.
2: Okay, so all of that things we call movie genres. Okay, so now let's take a look at what we have for today. What type of TV shows do you like? Okay, just think about yourself. What type of TV show do you like?
4: รวมถึงเรียนไปทางด้วยนะครับคำถามแรกเลยคือ
2: what type of TV show do you like? Why? Anybody want to share? Ring the bell. Okay, group 6. What type of TV shows do you like?
5: I like animation movie.
2: Okay, we asking about TV shows, not movie. วันนี้เราลองเปลี่ยนตัว topic นะครับจาก movie genres เป็น TV showGenres.
5: I like game show.
2: Oh, you like game show. So, how is it? It is?
5: It's funny.
2: It is funny. Okay, very good. All right. 2 points, 2 extra points for group 6. Anybody want to share? Group 1. What type of TV shows do you like? Why?
6: I like concert.
2: Uh-huh. Okay, so why?
6: It's funny.
2: Okay, because it's funny, right? Okay, thank you very much. Today, we are going to talk about the topic, how is the TV program part 1. Today, we are going to talk about TV program. So now, let's take a look at learning objective today.First, students will be able to complete vocabulary about TV show genres and feelings. Next, students will be able to ask and answer questions about TV show genres and feelings. Okay, so what does it mean, genres? What does it mean, genres? Genres, what are genres? For example, action, animation, horror.Genres แปลว่าอะไรเอ่ย genres แปลว่า types of movie หรือ types of TV show ก็ได้โอเค all right and now your turn worksheet number 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withThe letter of the alphabet given. กิจกรรมนี้เรามีทั้งหมด how many letters? Everybody, how many letters? How many letters? How many letters? 26, right? Okay. เพราะฉะนั้นให้เราลองหา types of movie หรือ types of TV shows ที่ขึ้นต้นด้วยพยัญชนะนั้นๆโอเคเนาะใครหา

0: All right, so now we are going to take a look what you got. Okay, so vocabulary building, movies and TV shows. First, A, B, C, D. Who wants to share the idea? Group 3. Okay. เพราะฉะนั้น1ข้อจากที่เธอจะให้คะแนน2 extra point ต่อ1ข้อA.
1: Action movie.
0: A. Action movie, adventures, and animation. Okay. So what about B? Who wants to share? B. Raise your hand. B, me, my. Good one. You got B. B. B. B. Okay. What about C? Group 2.
2: Comedy.
0: Very comedy or
2: cartoon.
0: Cartoon, very good. Now we move to D. Group one.
1: Drama.
0: Drama. Drama. Okay, let's check. Documentary and drama. Very good. All right. Shall we go? Shall we? Okay. Letter E. Group six.นักเรียนไปทางสามารถคอมเพลคำตอบกับเพื่อนๆต้นทางได้เลยนะครับ
1: Issue
0: Issue Really? Okay, so what about F? Did you get F? F?
1: Fantasy,
0: okay. It's fantasy, alright, very good. Okay, so now we move to G. Group 4
3: Game show.
0: Correct. Next, what about H? Group 2. คำนี้ต้องออกเสียงให้ถูกต้องด้วยนะครับถ้าออกเสียงไม่ถูกต้องที่เชิญจะไม่ให้คะแนนเด็ดขาด What does H stand for?
3: Horror.
0: Let's check. Very good. Okay. Horror and historical. Very good. Historical. The moviesAbout history. Okay, next. What about I? I mean, now we move to J. We move to K. Now we move to L. L. L. Did you get L?Okay, I'm gonna give you some clue. Do you know about talk show? If the talk show happens at the late night, what do you call? Okay, group 4. Talk show, แต่เกิดขึ้นตอนที่ late night. เพราะนั้นจะมีชื่อรายการว่า
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0: Talk. Okay.Or you can say late night talk show หรือ live talk ก็ได้นะครับ live talk คือการพูดคุยกันอย่างเป็นปัจจุบันเลยก็คือ live talk กันเลยอย่างสดๆเลยนะครับโอเค now we move to the next one shall we go everybody shall we M group 3 M what does M stand for
4: มวยไทยโชว์
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3: musical
0: correct okay next we move to N group 5
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0: okay news very good everybody say news
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0: Not new, nah, เด็ก News.
5: News.
0: Very good. What about O? Group 2. O. What does O stand for?
4: Olympic Games.
0: Olympic Games. Olympic Games. Okay, kind of. Okay, kind of. Yeah, yeah. All right. Okay, so now we move to Q. And...You got P? Okay, let's turn back to P. What is it? Good one.
4: Podcast.
0: Podcast. Very good. Podcast. Okay. It's live talk show. Next. Q. You got Q. You got Q. Uh-huh. Okay. Now or. Group 6. Or.
2: Romantic.
0: Romantic, right? Romantic, correct? Romantic reality show, okay. What about it? Group 2. It.
2: Sports news.
0: Sports news, right? Very good. 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
0: Mm-hmm. What about tea? Group 3. What about tea?
2: Talk show.
0: Talk show, okay. Talk show, TV commercial. Do you know TV commercial? Commercial. ก็คือโฆษณาบนทีวีนั่นแหละ TV commercial. And TV series. Okay, TV series. Next. Shall we go? Shall we? Okay. Next. You. You got you.okay. What about V? V? V? V? We have V. V? We have V. In Thai, we call variety. But in English, we have the pronunciation. V?Variety, okay. V is variety show. Variety show. Next, W, W. Group. W.
2: We
0: are. Movies and TV shows. Okay, it's all right, it's all right. It's nice try, okay, it's all right. X, what about X?
6: X-Men.
0: No, okay. W is wildlife program. Everyone say wild.
5: Wild.
0: Wild.
5: Wild.
0: Life.
5: Life.
0: Program.
5: Program.
0: This program is about animals in the forest. Okay? คล้ายๆสารคดีที่ติดตามชีวิตของสัตว์นั่นเอง Wildlife program. Okay? What about eggs?ไม่มีโอเคเรา wine wine do you have wine you got wine okay all right that's it so we are going to take a look at types of TV programs what number do you want what number do you want five okay five go five.Group 5. What types of TV show is it?
2: Sports news.
0: Sports news. Okay, now let's check. Sports news. Very good. Everyone say it together. Sports news.
5: Sports news.
0: Sports news.
5: Sports news.
0: Okay, I'm gonna open some more. Uh-huh.Who loves watching sports news? Mm-hmm. What kind of sports do you like?
7: Football.
0: Bong, what kind of sport do you like to watch? Badminton. Okay. All right. Next. What number do you want?
5: Three.
0: Four. Number four. Group three. You sure about that? You sure about that?
2: News.
0: Really?
2: Yes.
0: Okay. ถ้าเกิดผิดขึ้นมาล่ะ
8: รอค่ะ
0: Okay, all right. Let's take a look at this one. Drama. Okay, look at this one. Look at this one. Oh my god, someone is crying in the rain. Everyone say together, drama.
5: Drama.
0: So drama, it's the play.In a theater or on television. Drama ก็คืออะไร drama drama ดราม่าคือ
6: หนัง
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6: yeah
0: crying in the rain such a very sad okay very very sad such a sad man okay next what number seven Go for it.
2: News.
0: You sure? I think it's not news.
2: The four.
0: You wanna open some more? So what number do you like to open? Five. Okay, who wants to steal? ใครอยากอ่ะ go to steal go to steal มา
6: โอ้โหไม่ได้เขียนได้เลยอ่ะ
2: Game show
0: let's check correct together
9: game show.
0: The theme of the game show is a game. If you want to win the prize, you need to win the game, okay? Look at this one, okay. Who loves game show? How is it? It's funny? Is it funny? It's funny and exciting, okay, exciting. All right. Next one. What number do you want? Five.
1: News.
0: Okay. I'm gonna open them more. Okay. Number four. Who wants to steal? Go three.
2: Talk show.
0: Is that talk show? I think it's not talk show. Talk show is like you need to interview people. But this
2: reality.
0: One, two people are talking about something.
2: Reality?
0: It's not reality.
2: Documentary.
0: It's not documentary. Okay. Go three. You have no right to raise your hand, okay? Next. Ring the bell. Okay, go two.
4: Late night talk show.
0: So, how is she feeling? She's feeling? She's having fun, right? Okay, so look at this one. Is he happy? Okay, so they are very happy, right? They are talking about something. Look at something behind, okay? What do you see in the picture? Something behind two of them. The pictures of somebody, right? The picture of somebody. And two of them are talking about people in the pictures here. So what kind of TV shows is it? It starts with the letter G. You're talking about some people. You are talking about some people. And this word starts with the letter G and ends with the letter P. There are two syllables. Two of them are talking about a person in the picture here. Any ideas? เหมือนที่เชิญจะได้ยินเสียงจากทางโรงเรียนอื่นตอบมาแล้วนะคะว่าคือคำตอบว่าอะไรคำนี้ง่ายมากโอเคเพราะนั้นเดี๋ยวเราจะรอฟังคำตอบจากเพื่อนๆไปทางกัน Is that gossip? Okay, let's check. Very good. All right, clap your hands สำหรับเพื่อนๆไปทางหน่อยโอเคทุกคน Very good. Ever say gossip?
9: Gossip.
0: So gossip is a TV show talking about people's private life. Okay, so can you look at the pictures behind two of them? There are a lot of pictures of people. They are talking about people's life there. Okay, next. What number do you want?
10: Six.
0: Six.Okay. Five. What number do you like? What number do you like?
11: Four.
0: Look at this one. What number? What number do you want?Someone is very strange in our town, and you need to find. You want an answer? Okay, let's try. Group four. Someone is very strange in our town, and we need to find who he is.So, what is it?
12: Mystery.
0: Mystery. You sure? Okay, the answer is mystery. Okay, everybody say it together, mystery.
13: Mystery.
0: Mystery คือรายการอะไรเอ่ย okay. You need to find, for example, some people aremissing in our town and we need to find where they are right now so this is gonna be the problems right now mystery okay okay number six okay six group sixWhat type of shows is it?
2: Talk show.
0: Talk show. Let's take a look at this one. It's talk show. Okay. Everyone say it together. Talk show.
14: Talk show.
0: Talk show.
14: Talk show.
0: Okay. So talk show is like the host. I am the host.And you are the guest. I ask the questions to the guest, and the guest needs to answer the questions from the host. In this picture, this woman can be a host, and this man can be a guest. Okay? It's all about asking and answering show. Next.What number do you want?
15: Five.
0: Group three. Is that animation? Gong, do you think it's animation? Types of TV shows.
4: Cartoon.
0: Cartoon. Okay. This one is cartoon. Very good. Everyone say it together. Cartoon. Cartoon. Not cartoon, nah. Cartoon. Okay, look at this one. Who loves watching cartoon? You look young. You are a child. Oh, nah. All right, let's move. What number do you want? Six. Okay, six. Good to you.Is that news? ถ้าเราตอบผิดเราจะไม่มีสิทธิ์ตอบในรอบนี้แล้วนะโอเค You sure?
10: Sure.
4: News.
0: News. Okay. The answer is news. Okay. Everyone say news.
12: News.
0: Not new, นะ
12: News.
0: เสียงอูอ
12: News.
0: Okay, all right. Urgent report. Look at this one. Is that very formal? Yeah, that is very formal. Okay, what number do you want? Four. Four. Go five.กลุ่มอย่าเพิ่งน้อยใจนะครับเดี๋ยวตอนนี้เราจะให้กลุ่ม5ก่อนนะครับรวมถึงเรียนปลายทางด้วยนะครับถ้าเรายกมือตอบแล้วคุณครูไม่เห็นนะครับอย่าเพิ่งน้อยใจเลยทุกคนจะได้คะแนนร่วมกันหมดนะครับในการทำกิจกรรมนี้ It's not historical It's not historical Because we're talking about the types of TV shows
4: อะไรอ่ะ
0: It starts with the letter DIs that drama? Okay, good five. Can you? Okay, try. Let's try. Let's try.
4: Documentary.
0: Documentary. Okay, let's check. Let's check. Let's check. Documentary. Very good. Ever say together? Documentary. Documentary. คืออะไรDocumentary.สารคดีนั่นเองโอเค documentary next three okay what number do you want What number? Two. Okay, what number do you want? Four. Okay, good four. Good four. You are very special. You are very special.
2: Commercial.
0: Very good. Okay. Ever say TV commercial? TV. Commercial. แปลว่าอะไรTV commercial. โฆษณานั่นเอง Okay. All right. คราวนี้เรามาดูเรื่องของ adjectives of feeling. พูดถึงเรื่องอารมณ์ของเราบ้างในขณะที่Do TV movies and TV shows. First, look at this one. Not yet. Feeling unhappy because something is not interesting or because you have nothing to do. Group one. Quickly. One, five, four, three. What is it?
2: Boring.
0: Is that boring? Talking about feeling, not boring.
2: Bored.
0: Boiled. Okay.Very good. Ever say boiled?
12: Boiled.
0: Okay. Boiled. For example, I feel boiled. Okay.

0: All right, next. Feeling very happy and eager about something. Go for it.
1: Exciting.
0: You say
1: exciting.
0: Excited. Okay. Very good. Everybody say it together. Excited.
2: Excited.
0: Excited. Look at here. I feel excited because the movie is exciting. Very good. I feel excited. Talking about yourself, talking about feeling excited because the movie is exciting. Okay, next. Feeling calm and comfortable without stress or worry. Not chill. Starts with the letter R and ends with the letter X. Two syllable.
3: Relax.
0: Relaxed. Very good. Everyone say relaxed.
2: Relaxed.
0: Relaxed. Okay. I feel relaxed because the movie is relaxing. Very good. Okay. Next. Feeling scared or afraid. Group two. It's not scary for sure. Because right now we're talking about the feeling. Five.
1: Weird.
0: It's not weird. Okay. Now we move to group one. 2 points. ถ้ากลุ่มวันตอบผิดปุ๊บทีเจ้าจะส่งไปที่3 point ที่กลุ่มอื่น
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0: 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Now, 3 points. ถ้าคนกลุ่มไหนตอบผิดเราจะสะสมคะแนนขึ้นไปเรื่อยๆนะครับกิจกรรมนี้คือ TV shows. It's not weird. It's not fear. But this one, we have 2 syllables. Starting with the letter F. And ends with the letter D. Dayang, from. Do you want to give up?
4: No.
0: Okay. Good four. 3 points. Is for you or not?
1: Freak.
0: It's not freak. So this word is frightened. Everyone say frightened.
2: Frightened.
0: Very good. Look at the example. I feel frightened because the movie is frightening. Okay. All right. ตอนนี้เราสะสมไปคะแนนไปที่3คะแนนและ4คะแนนแล้วข้อต่อไป Look at this one. Not yet. Feeling slightly angry. Okay. It's not aggressive, but slightly angry. This word, we have 2 syllables.Starting with letter A, and ends with the letter Y, and you need to put ED. Go 5. ขึ้นต้นด้วย A ลงท้ายด้วย Y แต่ถ้าเป็นเรื่องความรู้สึกเราต้องใส่ ED ไปต่อท้ายอยู่แล้วตอนนี้อยู่ที่4 score 4 points นะครับ 5 4
1: Ingrid
0: it's not that okay group 6 5 score 5 score

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1: annoy.
0: 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Are you sure about that?
1: Yeah.
0: Okay. ขึ้นต้นด้วยตัวอะไรเอ่ย annoy.
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1: Y.
0: แล้วเติม
1: ed.
0: ed. Okay. Let's check. Annoyed. Seven points. Okay. Ever say annoyed? Annoyed. Okay. Everybody say annoyed.Okay, look at the example. I feel annoyed. I feel annoyed, okay. I feel annoyed because the movie is annoying. Okay, next. Wanting to know more about something or give it your attention. Talking about your attention. This word.Starting with letter I and ends with the letter D. You want to know something? Not studied. You want to know something? In not ingredient. In okay. Everyone say interested.
2: Interested.
0: I feel interested. ลองดูจากรูปภาพ interested แสดงว่าเขารู้สึกไงสงสัยและสนใจ For example, I am interested in studying English. ฉันสนใจในการเรียนภาษาอังกฤษนั่นเอง Next one. Okay, happy, so happy. Finding something funny or entertaining.Okay, this one starts with the letter A and ends with the letter E and put D. Group one. Group four.
3: Amuse.
0: Amuse. Let's check. Very good. Okay. Everyone say amuse. Amused. Okay. I feel amused because the movie is...Amusing, very good. Next, look at this one. Bad, not bad, very good. Okay, that's very good. มีการประเมินอะไรเอ่ย Bad, not bad, very good. ประเมินอะไรเอ่ยความพึงพอใจนั่นเองผลสรุปว่าเขาพอใจพึงพอใจเพราะนั้นภาษาอังกฤษคำว่าอะไรดูตรงนี้feeling pleased because you have achieved something or got what you wanted group one
1: review
0: no it's not review thank you try again group five 1 point 2 point
3: awesome
0: it's not awesome now we move to three points group six.Three syllables.
1: Awesome.
0: Awesome. You mean awesome, right? It's not. Four. Now we move back to group four.
3: Satisfied.
0: You sure?
3: Sure.
0: How many syllables are there?
3: Three.
0: Let's check.Certified. Okay. Everyone say certified.
2: Certified.
0: I feel certified. Talking about your feeling. Okay. All right. Everyone say. Do you like to watch? And then at the time of TV show. Group one. Do you like to watch dramas? Okay.You can say, yes, I do, or no, I don't. Next. What type of TV shows do you like? Group five, what type of TV show do you like?
3: I like wildlife program.
0: Wildlife program, right? Okay, very good. Everyone say it together, what type of TV shows?
2: Wildlife. Why?

0: Greet the teacher.
1: Good morning, teacher.
2: Very good morning to teachers and students from afar. How are you doing today? You're doing awesome, right? Okay. So how are you doing, the student in the studio? How are you doing today?
1: I'm happy, and you?
2: Thank you very much for asking me. I'm very happy too. Okay, so last night, I just watched one of TV programs. Do you have some TV programs in your mind? Last night, what did you watch? Last night? Last night, what did you watch? Horror movies? Action movies?
3: Animations,
2: okay. So all of that things we call movie genres. Okay, so now let's take a look at what we have for today. What type of TV shows do you like? Okay, just think about yourself. What type of TV show do you like?
4: ลงถึงเรียนไปทางด้วยนะครับคำถามแรกเลยคือ
2: What type of TV show do you like? Why? Anybody want to share? Ring the bell. Okay, group 6. What type of TV shows do you like?
5: I like animation movie.
2: Okay, we asking about TV shows, not me. วันนี้เราลองเปลี่ยนตัว topic นะครับจาก movie genres เป็น TV show genres.
5: I like game show.
2: Oh, you like game show. So how is it? It is?
5: It is funny.
2: It is funny. Okay, very good. All right. 2 points, 2 extra points for group 6. Anybody want to share? Group 1.What type of TV shows do you like? Why?
6: I like concert.
2: Uh-huh. Okay, so why?
6: It's funny.
2: Okay, because it's funny, right? Okay, thank you very much. Today, we are going to talk about the topic, how is the TV program part 1. Today, we are going to talk about TV program. So now, let's take a look at learning objective today.First, student will be able to complete vocabulary about TV show genres and feelings. Next, student will be able to ask and answer questions about TV show genres and feelings, okay? So what does it mean, genres? What does it mean, genres? Genres, what are genres? For example, action, animation, horror,Genres แปลว่าอะไรเอ่ย Genres แปลว่า types of movie หรือ types of TV show ก็ได้โอเค All right and now your turn worksheet number 8คุณครูไปทางแจกใบงานที่8ให้กับนัก

0: All right, so now we are going to take a look what you got. Okay, so vocabulary building, movies and TV shows. First, A, B, C, D. Who wants to share the idea? Group 3. Okay. เพราะฉะนั้น1ข้อจากที่เธอจะให้คะแนน2 extra point ต่อ1ข้อ A
1: action movie
0: action movie A action movie adventures and animation okay so what about B who wants to share B raise your hand B มีไหม good one you got B B B BOkay. What about C? Group 2.
2: Comedy.
0: Comedy. Very comedy or?
2: Cartoon.
0: Cartoon. Very good. Now we move to D. Group 1.
1: Drama.
0: Drama. Drama. Okay, let's check. Documentary. Documentary and drama. Very good. All right. Shall we go?Shall we? Okay. Letter E. Group 6. นักเรียนไปทางสามารถคอมเพลคำตอบกับเพื่อนๆต้นทางได้เลยนะครับ
1: E show.
0: Eat it show. Really? Okay, so what about F? Did you get F? F?
1: Fantasy.
0: Fantasy, okay. It'sFantasy, alright, very good. Okay, so now we move to G. Group 4.
3: Game show.
0: Game show. Correct. Next, what about H? Group 2. คำนี้ต้องออกเสียงให้ถูกต้องด้วยนะครับถ้าออกเสียงไม่ถูกต้องทีเชอร์จะไม่ให้คะแนนเด็ดขาด What does H stand for?
3: Horror.
0: Horror. Let's check.Very good. Okay. Horror and historical. Very good. Historical. The movies about history. Okay. Next. What about I? I mean, now we move to J. We move to K. Now we move to L. L.L. Did you get L? Okay, I'm gonna give you some clue. Do you know about talk show? If the talk show happens at the late night, what do you call? Okay, group 4. Talk show แต่เกิดขึ้นตอนที่ late night เพราะนั้นจะมีชื่อรายการว่า
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0: talk okay or you can say late night talk show หรือ live talk ก็ได้นะครับ live talk คือการพูดคุยกันอย่างเป็นปัจจุบันเลยก็คือ live talk กันเลยอย่างสดๆเลยนะครับ okay now we move to the next one shall we go everybody shall we M group 3 M what does M stand for
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3: musical
0: musical correct okay next we move to N group 5
3: news
0: okay newsVery good. Everybody say news.
5: News.
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5: News.
0: Very good. What about O? Group 2. O. What does O stand for?
6: Olympic Games.
0: Olympic Games. Olympic Games. Okay, kind of. Okay, kind of. Yeah, yeah. All right. Okay, so now we move to...Q and you got P okay let's turn back to P what is it Good one.
1: Podcast.
0: Podcast. Very good. Podcast. Okay. It's live talk show. Next. Q. You got Q. You got Q. Uh-huh. Okay. Now or. Group six. Or.
3: Romantic.
0: Romantic, right? Romantic, correct? Romantic reality show, okay. What about it? Group 2. It.
3: Sports news.
0: Sports news, right? Very good. 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
0: Mm-hmm. What about tea? Group 3. What about tea?
3: Talk show.
0: Talk show, okay. Talk show, TV commercial. Do you know TV commercial? Commercial. ก็คือโฆษณาบนทีวีนั่นแหละ TV commercial. And TV series. Okay, TV series. Next. Shall we go? Shall we? Okay. Next. You. You got you.okay. What about V? V? V? V, we have V. V? We have V. In Thai, we call variety. But in English, we have the pronunciation. V?Variety, okay. V is variety show. Variety show. Next, W, W. Group. W.
3: We
0: are. Movies and TV shows. Okay, it's all right, it's all right. It's nice try, okay, it's all right. X, what about X?
6: X-Men.
0: No, okay. W is wildlife program. Everybody say wild.
5: Wild.
0: Wild.
5: Wild.
0: Life.
5: Life.
0: Program.
5: Program.
0: This program is about animals in the forest. Okay? คล้ายๆสารคดีที่ติดตามชีวิตของสัตว์นั่นเอง Wildlife program. Okay? What about eggs?ไม่มีโอเค What about wine? Wine. Do you have wine? You got wine? Okay. All right. That's it. So we are going to take a look at types of TV programs. What number do you want? What number do you want?
5: Five.
0: Okay, five. Go. Five.Group 5. What types of TV show is it?
3: Sports news.
0: Sports news. Okay, now let's check. Sports news. Very good. Everyone say it together. Sports news.
5: Sports news.
0: Sports news. Okay, I'm going to open some more. Uh-huh. Who loves watching sports news?Mm-hmm. What kind of sports do you like?
7: Football.
0: Football. What kind of sport do you like to watch?
7: Badminton.
0: Okay. All right. Next. What number do you want?
5: Four.

0: Number four. Group three. You sure about that?
1: News.
0: Really?
1: Yes.
0: Okay. ถ้าเกิดผิดขึ้นมาล่ะ
2: รอค่ะ
0: Okay, all right. Let's take a look at this one. Drama. Okay, look at this one. Look at this one. Oh my God, someone is crying in the rain. Everyone say together, drama.
3: Drama.
0: So drama, it's the play in a theater or on television. Drama ก็คืออะไร drama drama drama คือ
4: หน
0: ั
4: ง
0: no drama แปลว่าละครนั่นเอง okay drama it's a play maybe in theater or on television. So look at this one. Is he crying?
4: Yeah,
0: crying in the rain. Such a very sad. Okay, very very sad. Such a sad man. Okay, next. What number?
5: Seven.
0: Go for it.
1: News.
0: You sure? I think it's not news.
1: The four.
0: You wanna open some more? So what number do you like to open?
6: Five.
0: Okay, who wants to steal? Kayak. Good to steal. Good to steal, ma.
1: Game show.
0: Let's check. Correct. Together,
3: game show.
0: The theme of the game show is a game. If you want to win the prize, you need to win the game. Okay. Look at this one. Okay. Who loves game show? How is it? It's funny. Is it funny? It's funny and exciting. Okay, exciting. All right. Next one. What number do you want?
3: Five.
0: Go five.
7: News.
0: Okay, I'm gonna open more, okay? Number four. Who wants to steal? Group three.
1: Talk show.
0: Is that talk show? I think it's not talk show. Talk show is like you need to interview people. But this
1: reality.
0: One, two people are talking about something.
1: Reality.
0: Reality? Reality. It's not reality.
1: Documentaries.
0: Documentary. It's not documentary. Okay. Go three. You have no right to raise your hand, okay? Next. Ring the bell. Okay, group two.
8: Late night talk show.
0: So, how is she feeling? She's feeling? She's having fun, right? Okay, so look at this one. Is he happy? Okay, so they are very happy, right? They are talking about something. Look at something behind, okay? What do you see? and the picture, something behind two of them. The pictures of somebody, right? The picture of somebody, and two of them are talking about people in the pictures here. So, what kind of TV shows is it? It starts with the letter G. You're talking about some people. You are talking about some people. And this word starts with the letter G and ends with the letter P. We have two, there are two syllables. Two of them are talking about a person in the picture here. Any ideas? เหมือนที่เชิญจะได้ยินเสียงจากทางโรงเรียนอื่นตอบมาแล้วนะคะว่าคือคำตอบว่าอะไรคราวนี้ง่ายมากโอเคเพราะนั้นเดี๋ยวเราจะรอฟังคำตอบจากเพื่อนๆไปทางกัน Is that gossip? Okay, let's check. Very good. All right, I'll catch your hands สำหรับเพื่อนไปทางหน่อยโอเคทุกคน Very good. Ever say gossip?
5: Gossip.
0: So gossip is a TV show talking about people's private life.Okay, so can you look at the pictures behind two of them? There are a lot of pictures of people. They are talking about people's life there, okay? Next, what number do you want?
5: Six.
0: Okay. Five.What number do you like? What number do you like?
5: Four.
0: Look at this one. What number do you want?
5: Eight.
0: Someone is very strange in our town, and you need to find. You want to answer? Okay, let's try. Good four. Someone is very strange in our town, and we need to find who he is. So, what is it?
1: Mystery.
0: Mystery. You sure?Okay, the answer is mystery. Okay, everybody say it together, mystery.
5: Mystery.
0: Mystery คือรายการอะไรเอ่ย okay. You need to find, for example, some people are missing in our town. And we need to find where they are right now. So this is...gonna be the problems right now. Mystery, okay? Okay, number six. Okay, six. Group six. What type of show is it?
1: Talk show.
0: Talk show.Let's take a look at this one. It's talk show. Okay. Everyone say it together. Talk show.
5: Talk show.
0: Talk show. Talk show. Okay. So talk show is like the host. I am the host. And you are the guest. I ask the questions to the guest. And the guest needs to answer the questions from the host.In this picture, This woman can be

0: host, and this man can be a guest. Okay? It's all about asking and answering Cho. Next. What number do you want?
1: Five.
0: Group three. Is that animation? Gong, do you think it's animation? Types of TV shows.
2: Cartoon.
0: Cartoon, okay. This one is cartoon. Very good. Ever say together, cartoon. Cartoon. Not cartoon, nah. Cartoon. Okay, look at this one. Who loves watching cartoon? You look young. You are a child. Oh, nah. All right, let's move. What number do you want? Six. Okay, six. Good two. Is that news? ตอบผิดเราจะไม่มีสิทธิ์ตอบในรอบนี้แล้วนะโอเค you sure
2: news
0: news okay the answer is news okay everybody say news news not new นะ news เสียงอูอู news okayAll right. Urgent report. Look at this one. Is that very formal? Yeah, that is very formal. Okay, what number do you want? Four. Four. Go five. กลุ่มอย่าเพิ่งน้อยใจนะครับเดี๋ยวตอนนี้เราจะให้กลุ่ม5ก่อนนะครับรวมถึงเรียนปลายทางด้วยนะครับถ้าเรายกมือตอบแล้วคุณครูไม่เห็นนะครับอย่าเพิ่งน้อยใจเลยทุกคนจะได้คะแนนร่วมกันหมดนะครับในการทำกิจกรรมนี้ It's not historical It's not historical Because we're talking about the types of TV shows
3: คืออะไรอ่ะ
0: It starts with the letter DIs that drama? Okay, group five, can you? Okay, try. Let's try, let's try.
4: Documentary.
0: Documentary. Okay, let's check, let's check, let's check. Documentary, very good. Ever say together, documentary. Documentary. คืออะไรDocumentary.สารคดีนั่นเองโอเค documentary next three five okay what number do you want What number? Two. Okay, what number do you want? Four. Okay, go four. Go four. You are very special. You are very special.
5: Commercial.
0: Commercial. Very good. Okay. Ever say TV commercial? TV. Commercial. แปลว่าอะไรTV commercial. โฆษณานั่นเอง Okay. All right. คราวนี้เรามาดูเรื่องของ adjectives of feeling. พูดถึงเรื่องอารมณ์ของเราบ้างในขณะที่Do TV movies that TV shows First, look at this one. Not yet. Feeling unhappy because something is not interesting or because you have nothing to do. Group one. Quickly. 1, 5, 4, 3. What is it?
3: Boring.
0: Is that boring? Talking about feeling, not boring. It's not boring.
3: Bored.
0: Boiled. Okay. Very good. Ever say boiled.
1: Boiled.
0: Okay. Boiled. For example, I feel boiled. Okay. All right. Next. Feeling very happy and eager about something. Group 4.
3: Exciting.
0: You say
3: exciting.
0: Excited. Okay. Very good. Everyone say it together. Excited.
1: Excited.
0: Excited. Look at here. I feel excited because the movie is exciting. Very good. I feel excited. Talking about yourself, talking about feeling excited because the movie is exciting. Okay, next. Feeling calm and comfortable without stress or worry. Not chill. Starts with the letter R and ends with the letter X. Two syllable.
2: Relax.
0: Relaxed. Very good. Everyone say relaxed.
1: Relaxed.
0: Relaxed.
1: Relaxed.
0: Okay. I feel relaxed because the movie is relaxing. Very good. Okay. Next. Feeling, not yet, feeling scared or afraid. Group 2. It's not scary for sure. Because right now we're talking about the feeling. Five.
3: Weird.
0: It's not weird. Okay. Now we move to group one. 2 points. ถ้ากลุ่มวันตอบผิดปุ๊บทีเชอร์จะส่งไปที่3 point ที่กลุ่มอื่น
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0: 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Now, 3 points. ถ้าคนกลุ่มไหนตอบผิดเราจะสะสมคะแนนขึ้นไปเรื่อยๆนะครับกิจกรรมนี้คือ TV shows. It's not weird. It's not fear. But this one, we have 2 syllables. Starting with the letter F. And ends with the letter D. ได้ยังพร้อม Do you want to give up?
1: No.
0: เพราะนั้นโอเค good four. 3 points is for you or not?
3: Freak.
0: It's not freak. So this word is frightened. Everyone say frightened.
1: Frightened.
0: Very good. Look at the example. I feel frightened because the movie is frightening. Okay. All right. ตอนนี้เราสะสมไปคะแนนไปที่3คะแนนและ4คะแนนแล้วข้อต่อไป Look at this one. Not yet. Feeling slightly angry. Okay. It's not aggressive, but slightly angry. This word, we have 2 syllables. Starting with letter A and ends with

0: Thank you very much for coming today. How do you feel today? Do you feel relaxed?
1: Yes.
0: Do you feel excited?
1: Yes.
0: Or do you feel annoyed?
1: No.
0: No. Okay, we don't feel annoyed. All right, so how about you? Do you feel relaxed today with me? Thank you for coming today. Hope to see you next time. Bye-bye.
2: Thank you, teacher. Bye-bye.

0: Hey Bodo, what's your favorite holiday?
1: Songkran, of course. It's the best time of the year.
0: It's in the summer, right?
1: Exactly. That's why it's so fun to go out and splash water. It's perfect for the extremely hot weather in April.
0: How long is the Songkran festival?
1: Usually it's 4 days, so many people take the opportunity to go back to their hometown to visit their friends and family. It's the time of the year where family comes together to pay respect to the elders, spend some quality time together, and welcome the Thai New Year.
0: That sounds really nice.
1: Oh, we also visit local temples and offer food to the Buddhist monks. What about you? What's your favorite holiday or celebration?
0: I love Halloween.
1: Why is that?
0: I'd love it since when I was a kid, and my parents would put up spooky decorations around the house, and the kids in our neighborhood would love them.
1: Oh, so do you still go trick-or-treating?
0: Yeah, sometimes I take my nieces and nephews trick-or-treating. It's nice to see little kids dressed up in funny costumes and get excited over how much candy or chocolate they get.
1: Is there any Halloween costume contest by any chance?
0: Yes, people have it for fun. I went to a costume party at my friend's house last year and I won best superhero costume.
1: Oh, that sounds cool. So which superhero did you dress up as?
0: I went as Transformers Bumblebee, my favorite Autobot.
1: Wow. Are there any categories in the costume contest?
0: Yeah, I mean, usually there are categories such as spookiest, funniest, best superhero, and most unique costume.
1: That sounds like a lot of fun.
0: It is. Let's jam.
1: Let's go.
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5: 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Bye-bye.
6: Bye-bye.

0: Hey, what did you have for breakfast this morning?
1: I had some grilled pork and some sticky rice with some Thai iced tea. What about you?
0: I had a glass of fruit smoothie and a bowl of oatmeal.
1: Oh, that sounds really healthy. What did you have in your smoothie?
0: Oh, a banana, some papaya, a strawberry, and a green apple.
1: That sounds really delicious. I don't like green apple. They're too sour for me.
0: Oh, I'm trying to cut down on sugar and fat because my cholesterol is a bit high.
1: You should take care of your diet. You should eat more vegetables and fruits.
0: Yeah, I just bought some oranges and bananas for my afternoon snack. By the way, what do you want to have for lunch today?
1: Oh, I made some Thai basil chicken. You can have some if you want, but you're gonna have to go downstairs to the convenience store for some rice, because I don't think there is enough for both of us.
0: That sounds good. Thanks, I'll get us some salad too.
1: Can you get me some chips? That'd be great, thanks.
0: Sure, do you want anything to drink too?
1: I'll go get the Coke from the vending machine. Can I get you anything?
0: A bottle of mineral water, please, thanks.
1: Oh, by the way, there's a Isan restaurant opening around here.
0: Oh, I saw it too. Yeah. Let's go have dinner there this Friday.
1: Sure. I remembered you like lab and papaya salad.
0: You're right. And I know that you like Isan fermented sausage and hot and sour soup.
1: Yes, that's right. Those are my favorite Isan dishes.
0: Oh, we can go to that cafe on the corner for some desserts afterwards.
1: That's a brilliant idea. I love their chocolate cake and apple pie.
0: Their homemade ice cream, the homemade coconut ice cream is really good too.
1: Now we got a plan for Friday night. Now let's get back to work and I'll see you at lunch, all right?
0: I'll see you.

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0: You're here early. 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
0: Why do you get up so early on Monday to Friday?
1: It takes me an hour to get to school.
0: And what time do you have lunch?
1: I have lunch at noon.
0: So you have lunch at 12 o'clock, and what do you usually have for lunch?
1: I like to have a salad and a sandwich, but sometimes I prefer hot meals, so noodle soup. What about you? What time do you wake up?
0: I get up at 6 or 6:15. I like to work out before I head into work. So I leave home at around 7:45 and arrive at my office a little bit before 8:30.
1: And what time do you have lunch?
0: I have lunch at 1 o'clock and I eat at the staff canteen because it's convenient and the food is quite delicious, especially the pork fried rice.
1: That's nice.
0: And what about you? What time do you usually finish classes?
1: I finish classes at around 5 o'clock, but I work in the library part-time, overtime, until 6 or 7. What time do you leave your office?
0: I leave my office a little bit after 7, just to avoid the rush hour traffic.
1: That's a good idea.
0: And what time do you go to bed? I usually go to bed a bit before 10 p.m.
1: Me too, but on weekends or days I don't have school, I go to bed around midnight.
0: Why do you go to bed so late?
1: On Friday and Saturday night, I stay up watching drama series.
0: You're just like my roommate. 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
2: 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Bye-bye.
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1: what are you listening to?
2: I'm listening to the weather forecast.
1: Oh yeah, where are you going?
2: I'm going to Nakhon Pathom tomorrow with Pat. We are going on a drawing trip.
1: Oh, that's interesting. How long will you be gone for?
2: Not many days. I'm coming back on Sunday. My first day there is supposed to be cloudy, wet, and rainy. My second day there is supposed to have heavy rain, strong winds, and thunderstorms. But the days after that are supposed to be sunny and warm at temperatures of 22 to 25 degrees Celsius.
1: Oh, that's not too bad, right? Because you're going to be outdoors most of the time.
2: Right.
1: Don't forget to bring an umbrella and a raincoat.
2: I won't, thanks. Oh, by the way, where are you going this weekend? I remember you have plans too.
1: Well, I'm going to visit my friend in Chiang Mai. I'm going to have to check with the weather forecast so I could pack the right clothes for this trip.
2: I heard that this year it's unusually cold up north and that the temperatures can get to as low as 2 degrees Celsius.
1: Yeah, but at least we don't have snow here in Thailand, but we do have hailstorms. The other day I checked with the news, there was a hailstorm in Chiang Rai. The winds were so strong, it blew off roofs of people's houses.
2: Well, I hope that nothing happens like that while you're there.
1: I hope so too. Here, the forecast says it's going to be really cold with a high of only 12 degrees Celsius. I'd better have my winter jacket ready.
2: You're right. We cannot get sick or both of our trips will be ruined.
1: Yeah. Stay tuned for our next episode of Watch and Learn.
3: There are interesting topics for you to learn.
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1: Enjoy watching. Bye-bye.
3: Bye-bye.

0: So what days do you work?
1: I work Monday, Tuesday, Wednesday, Thursday, and Sunday. I don't work Friday and Saturday.
0: That's a nice schedule.
1: Yeah, I think so too. What about you? What's your schedule like?
0: I work from Monday to Friday. I don't work on Saturdays and Sundays though.
1: Yeah, it's nice to have weekends off.
0: Yeah.
1: So what do you usually do on the weekends then?
0: I play basketball with a group of my friends, usually on Saturdays and Sundays.
1: Do you have time to exercise on weekdays?
0: Yeah, I try to work out at least twice during the week at the gym.
1: Oh, it's good for you. It's important to keep fit.
0: Yeah. What about you? Do you do any sports?
1: I go swimming twice a week and play badminton every Friday. Friday is my favorite day of the week.
0: Why? What happens on Friday?
1: I usually get up at 10 and have a late breakfast. After that, I do the laundry and clean my room. And then I go to the movies in the afternoon. There aren't a lot of people at the cinema on weekdays, and sometimes they have discounts for the tickets.
0: Oh,
1: it's great.
0: Right.
1: Oh, I always have dinner with my family on Friday night. What about you? What's your favorite day of the week?
0: I love Saturdays. After playing basketball with a group of my friends, we usually go to the market because one of my friends has, his mother has a market stall there. So we try to help out as much as we can in exchange for food. So afterwards, we go to his place, we watch TV, we talk, we play computer games, chill out.
1: Sounds very relaxing.
0: Yeah.
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5: 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Bye-bye.
0: Bye.

Whether it's a birthday party, a farewell party, or a New Year's party, sending an invitation is crucial as guests need to know the details of an event. Usually, an invitation includes the time and place of the event, what activities to expect, whether food or drink will be offered, and who to contact should you require more information. Today, we're going to learn how to write a simple invitation that can be sent via email. But first, let's read a birthday party invitation that my friend recently sent to me. To prettychristina@gmail.com. Subject, birthday party invitation. Hi, Christina.

having a birthday party next Saturday at my house. Would you like to come? It would be great if you could join us. There will be lots of singing and dancing. My mom is going to make her famous chicken curry, and my dad is going to set up a karaoke machine for us too. It will be so much fun. Lots of people from the drama department are also coming.

0: and the verb ing, or be going to and the verb is, am, are going to and the verb to talk about future plans or arrangements. For example, I am flying to London next Wednesday, or they are going to eat out tonight. Second, use capital letters for days of the week, months of the year, street names, and other pronouns. Also, you can include hope you can come in your invitation. Finally, if you want a reply, you can write RSVP at the bottom of the invitation. It means, please reply.
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2: There are lots of interesting topics for you to learn
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2: Enjoy watching. Bye-bye.

0: Hi, Jen. How are you doing? Are you free on Sunday? Do you want to do something?
1: I'm busy on Sunday. I'm going to lunch with my parents. How about Saturday?
0: Sure. Saturday is fine with me.
1: What do you have in mind?
0: How about driving out to the Brooks Village to do some outlet shopping? I need a suit for a wedding next weekend. Need your help picking one out.
1: Sounds perfect. I also need a new pair of running shoes. What time?
0: I can pick you up at your place at about 8:30 if you like.
1: That's too early. I have a yoga class at 7:30, but should be home by 9.
0: I shall pick you up at 9:30 then. That'll give you half an hour to get ready.
1: Great.
0: By the way, do you fancy some pancakes for breakfast? I can get some while you're at a yoga class.
1: That'd be very nice. Thanks. See you Saturday.
0: See you. There. I've just made plans with my friends for this weekend. Sometimes it's easier to use text messages rather than a phone call. When we want to make plans, we usually have to make suggestions like where to go, what to eat, what to buy, what to do. Use these phrases to make suggestions. How about, what about, plus noun and gerund, verb ing. For example, how about getting an ice cream after dinner? What about Italian food? Do you fancy plus noun gerund, verb ing? Do you fancy a drink this evening? Do you fancy going out for a meal after work? Shall we? Plus infinitive without to. Shall we have lunch before going to the beach? Do you want plus infinitive with to? Do you want to join me for a game of tennis tomorrow?
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2: Enjoy watching. Bye-bye.
4: Bye-bye.

0: Hello. So, what seems to be the problem today?
1: Hello, good morning, doctor. Haven't been feeling well lately. I've had diarrhea since yesterday afternoon, and I've been throwing up for like 10 hours.
0: Okay, may I?

0: Okay, have you been experiencing any other symptoms?
1: I have abdominal pain out here and been feeling nauseous. And also last night I had chills.
0: I see. You probably also have a fever. Have you checked your temperature?
1: Oh yes, I checked it about 2 hours ago. I had 38.5 degrees Celsius.
0: Sounds like you have food poisoning. Does your body feel sore?
1: Yes, my muscles ache a little and I feel really weak.
0: Okay, that's normal since you've been losing fluids. I'm going to prescribe you some antibiotics and some oral rehydration solutions. Are you allergic to any medicine?
1: No.
0: Okay, good.
1: So I don't need to take IV drips, do I?
0: No, you don't. Your symptoms aren't that severe, so it's not necessary.
1: What about food? Do I have to avoid anything in particular?
0: Well, when you feel like you might be able to hold on food, try small and light meals. Eat food that is gentle on your stomach. Stick to bland and low-fat foods such as toast, crackers, banana, or oatmeal. Try to avoid fatty foods since fat is harder for your stomach to digest, especially when it's upset.
1: I see. Thank you, doctor.
0: You're welcome. Your symptoms should pass in a day or two and you should be feeling much better soon.
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3: There are lots of interesting topics for you to learn.
4: And it is a great chance for you to improve your English.
5: Enjoy watching. Bye-bye.
3: Bye.

0: I'm local.
1: Oh, local?
0: Yeah.
1: Here? Yeah. May I ask? I'm wondering about one thing about Malaysia, especially Kuala Lumpur is not so big city, right? But there are many community like you, India, or Chinese, or Malay people, and many culture and many religion.
0: It's true.
1: Yeah. What do you think about that? Sometimes confused? Or?
0: No. We are not confused because we are friends.
1: Okay, all friends.
0: No argument, nothing.
1: Oh, nothing.
0: If we got a festival, they come to our the village, they come to our house, celebrate all everything.
1: Mm-hmm.
0: We like brothers.
1: Okay, brothers, and maybe you respect each other.
0: So we, if the Ramadan, we went to that place like brothers also.
1: Oh, that's good. Yeah, conducive Malaysia.
0: So this is the central market.
1: Peaceful. Okay, here.
0: Yeah.
1: Okay, thank you. Great.
0: Sabarika.
1: Sabarika. Bye. นี่ใส่ดีมากนะครับ

0: Hey man, you all right?
1: I'm going to Udon Thani next month, but I haven't booked the tickets yet.
0: I can help you with that. I have this app on my phone where you can buy airplane tickets from any airlines.
1: Really?
0: Yeah.
1: That would be great, thanks.
0: No problem. So when are you leaving?
1: I plan on leaving on December 7th and coming back on the 11th.
0: On the 7th, do you want to fly in the morning, the afternoon, or evening?
1: What time is the evening flight?
0: Swift Air has two flights in the evening. It has one at 7 p.m. and the other is at 8:30 p.m. But Dream Air has another flight at 8.
1: I think the 8 p.m. flight would be perfect. It flies out of Suvarnabhumi, not Don Mueang, right?
0: Yeah, that's right. So you want to fly economy or business class?
1: Economy, of course. You know I can't afford business.
0: Hey, I'm just making sure. Okay. So the cost is 1,200 baht, including taxes and fees for economy. It's 200 baht cheaper than Swift Air.
1: That's fine. Let's book this flight then. By the way, what's the baggage allowance?
0: It's 20 kilos.
1: Okay, now let's book the return flight. I want the latest flight possible. Are there any flights at possibly 9 p.m. on the 11th?
0: Let me check. Hold on. Yeah, well, only Swift Air flies from Udon Thani to Bangkok on that day. Their latest flight is 9:30 p.m., so this should work for you.
1: Wonderful.
0: Yeah.
1: How much does this ticket cost?
0: It's 1,150 baht, taxes and fees included, but the baggage allowance is only 15 kilos.
1: That's fine. Let's book it.
0: Yeah. All right, all set. Now you have return tickets from Bangkok to Udon Thani.
1: Thanks a lot. Let's go eat. Lunch is on me.
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2: 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Bye-bye.
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0: Good afternoon, Delight Tours. This is Matthew speaking. How may I help you?
1: Hello, this is Bodo Jones. Can I have extension 4127, please?
0: Certainly. One moment, please. I'll put you through.
1: Thank you.
0: I'm sorry, but I'm afraid the line is busy.
1: Oh. Can I speak to Mr. Jack Lee then?
0: I'm afraid he's in a meeting right now.
1: Could you take a message, please? Could you tell Mr. Jack Lee to call me back?
0: Of course. May I have your number, please?
1: It's 082-4405.

0: It's about the Island Tour project and that I need the new presentation file.
1: Island Tour project presentation file. Right. I'll give him a message as soon as he's back.
0: Thank you. Oh, in case that I'm not available when he calls back, can I give you my email address too?
1: Certainly.
0: Wonderful. It's bodo.johns@seefar.com.
1: May I read that back to you?
0: Of course.
1: That's bodo.johns@seefar.com.
0: That's correct.
1: I'll make sure Mr. Lee gets the message as soon as he's back from his meeting.
0: Thanks. Bye.
1: Goodbye. Have a nice day.
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5: 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Bye-bye.
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0: This coffee tastes great. It's not too bitter or too sweet, and it smells wonderful. But the cookie is a bit hard and too sweet for my taste. Those are my opinions about the coffee and the cookie. An opinion is a personal belief, a judgment, or a way of thinking about something. It relates to how someone feels about something. People express their opinions all the time, whether it's about typical things in daily life like food, traffic, or more serious issues like human rights and animal testing. Students probably will be asked often to share their opinions or write a paragraph of their opinions about something. In order to convince both listeners and readers, you will have to include opinions and facts. Others may agree with your opinion, but they cannot prove or disprove it. However, a fact is something that can be proven to be true. However, remember to always support your opinions with facts. Here's a simple paragraph on why dogs make good pets. Dogs make good pets for many reasons. First, they make you feel less lonely. They like to be around people just as much as we like to be around them. They will follow you around, sit with you on the couch, and even sleep with you at night. My dog follows me around the house every day and watches everything that I do. Moreover, having a pet dog provides health benefits. Taking your dog for a walk makes a good exercise. Playing with your dog is a great way to de-stress after a long day of work. Lastly, dogs are protective. Even small dogs will bark at strangers or other dogs if they think that they are a threat. To sum up, having a pet dog can be a great idea because it provides companionship, keeps you active, helps you stay relaxed, and can be your personal body. Here are some useful tips for writing your opinion paragraph. Introduce your topic and state your opinion in the topic sentence. Present the reasons to support your opinions one by one. Give examples or provide facts to make your argument stronger. Use transition words like first, second, next, moreover, and lastly to connect your ideas. Remember to include a conclusion at the end of your paragraph. It can be a restatement of the main ideas, a suggestion, or a prediction. You can begin a concluding sentence and use phrases like in conclusion, to conclude, and to sum up.
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1: 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Bye-bye.
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There are a lot of occasions in your life where you have to introduce yourself to other people. For example, at a college interview, students are often asked to say something about themselves. Or at a job interview, an interviewer often asks applicants to introduce themselves. Or when you meet new people at school or at work and you want to make friends with them, you'll have to introduce yourself, telling the other person some basic information about you. Usually, when you introduce yourself, you can include the following information. What is your name? How old are you? Where are you from? What do you do? What is your family like? What are your hobbies, interests, or free time activities? What are your special skills? What is your favorite food or travel destination? Who is your favorite actor, actress, or artist? What is your dream?

0: Sounds simple enough, right? Let me give you an example. Hi, my name is Bodo. I'm 18 years old. I'm a student. I'm in the first year at the university. I'm majoring in psychology. I'm from Mae Hong Son, but now I live in Bangkok. I share an apartment with two roommates. I have one brother and two sisters. My brother is Jay, and my sisters are Jane and June. They live with my parents back in Mae Hong Son. I also have two dogs, Leo and Lucky. I kind of miss them very much. I have classes at the university Monday to Friday. After my classes, I usually go to the library to do my homework and then go home to have dinner with my roommates. In my free time, I like to watch movies. I love animated movies. The Secret Life of Pets is my favorite movie. They're pretty funny, the first and the second one. I also like music. Atom Shanagan is my favorite artist and Please is my favorite song. I also like to play badminton and volleyball. I'm not very good at them, but I think it's a good way to exercise. I sometimes play badminton with my classmates at the university sports center after classes. I also like to watch TV series. When I watch series in English, I try to watch them with English subtitles to improve my listening skills and learn new words. I also love traveling. Last year, my family and I went to Rayong. The beaches there were so beautiful and our bungalow had a beautiful view over the ocean. I also love seafood, so I enjoyed eating all the delicious seafood at Rayong. Everything was really good. That was all for me. Thank you.
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3: 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Bye-bye.

0: When you go on a holiday somewhere and see souvenir postcards with beautiful photos, you often want to buy them to take home to remind you of the memories of your trip, or send them to a friend or family to let them know how you've been enjoying your trip. Writing a postcard in English is super easy. Here's a sample postcard from Bodo to Nan. Hi Nan, I'm writing to you from London, the capital of England. I'm here with my mom and dad. We're staying at a hotel near Gloucester Road Station, which is very convenient for getting around the city. We're having a wonderful time, although the weather's been a bit wet and we had to spend most of our time indoors. There are so many places to visit and so many things to see and do in London. Yesterday, we visited the London Tower. I finally got to see the crown jewels. It was amazing. We've also been on the London Eye, which is a giant Ferris wheel. The view from up there was breathtaking. I've also tried the famous fish and chips and I loved it. The sausage rolls are great too. Tomorrow, we're going to take a day trip to Bath, Stonehenge, and Windsor Castle. I'll take lots of pictures and show them to you when I get back home. Wish you were here. Love, Bodo. So, here are a few tips for writing a postcard. Start your postcard with a simple greeting, such as dear, plus a name. Use the present continuous to say that you're enjoying your holiday and where you're staying. Use the present perfect to talk about things you have done. Use the past simple to talk about things you did at a specific time. Use be going to talk about any future plans. Talk about the weather by saying it's sunny, windy, snowy, hot, warm, cold, and etc. You can sign off your postcard by saying love, see you soon, and sign your name. By following these simple tips, you should be able to write a postcard to a friend or your family. Whoever receives it will not only get to see the beautiful photo on the postcard, but will also get to share the experience of your trip. How exciting is that?
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3: Enjoy watching. Bye-bye. Bye-bye.